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1: Like it. 91.7 KXT and good evening. Yes, you are hearing correctly. It's Law Bell in the nighttime. Shout out to Jackson for giving me an hour of his time slot to close out our AAPI Heritage Month celebration here at KXT, where we have been bringing you every Tuesday night throughout the month of May music from artists who are in this community. And tonight is the finale. I get to close out with the songs that I hope you will also add to your own personal playlist, as I have added to mine, and learned a little something new from some of these artists. Some you may know about and others not so much, but that's okay. It's all a journey from here. We just heard from the artist Yeji with Rain Girl. She is an American singer and DJ who blends her elements of house music and hip hop with mellow vocals sung in both English and Korean. That's what you just heard. And starting us off, Japanese Breakfast with Picture Window, which you may or may not know. That Michelle Zauner, who is the lead of Japanese Breakfast, is of Korean descent. So listen, it's going to be a good night. Just sit back, relax, and enjoy. To kick this whole thing off today, I don't know if you know, but Bruno Mars has released a new album that's out now. And our first track for the night is from it. Here's new music from Bruno Mars, I Just Might, on 91.7 KXT.

91.7 KXT, Steve Lacy with Bad Habit. That song shot him from almost obscurity to being number one on the charts, beating out Taylor Swift the year that it dropped to that number one slot. Steve Lacy is also of Filipino and African descent. Right before that, Jay Psalm, If I Could, the LA artist back on our roster again. And starting us off, new music tonight from Bruno Mars. You heard it here first on KXT. That was from the new album, The Romantic with I Just Might. Good evening. I'm Law Bell. It's a voice you don't typically hear on a Tuesday night at 7 o'clock, but Jackson has given me an opportunity to share with you the closing of our Asian American Pacific Islander Heritage Month here at KXT. Coming up for you now, I've got music from Norah Jones. Now, this comes from an album that we've played here for you at KXT. Her song Running was the lead single from the new Visions album. You can also see her performing some of those songs on our sister station NPR's Tiny Desk concert series. This is, I guess you could say, the B-side of things, not a single that was released, but one of my favorites from the album. It's Norah Jones, All the Time, on 91.7 KXT.

0: 91.7 KXT. Some funk for you this evening from Afro-Filipino artist Joe Bataan. That's After Shower Funk. They call him the King of Latin Soul. He grew up in Harlem, New York, and his early experiences influenced his love for music. A lot of people didn't know about his background and heritage, but Joe made that very well known to the people in the music industry and the world. Right before that, music from Norah Jones, a song that is on the album Visions All the Time. Thanks for hanging out with me this evening as I take up an hour of Jackson's time to close out our Asian American Pacific Islander Heritage Month here at KXT. We have been celebrating all month long artists from this community, and today is the finale, so let's close it out with a bang. 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

91.7 KXT closing out that amazing block. That was No No Boy with Imperial Twist. But the real twist is that No No Boy is actually artist Julian Saporiti, who is a musician and scholar. He has his PhD in American Studies from Brown University and uses his knowledge of history to inject it into all of his music with shared stories of war, immigration, and identity with thousands of listeners. At one point, NPR has described his music as one of the most insurgent pieces of music you'll ever hear. Again, No No Boy. Right before that, MXM tune, I Hate Texas. Now listen, don't kill the messenger. I get it. The song says she hates Texas, but it's more about the fact that you would do anything to include moving states to get away from an ex. So hopefully that helps with the song title. And starting us off, one of my favorite mellowest tracks from an artist by the name of Justice Durr. He is a Canadian artist who takes a lot of R&B instrumentals and kind of puts his very lo-fi play on them. That was a cover of Drake's own Passion Fruit. Our next song to keep this going is music from an LA native. Now, Hana Vu has lived in LA her entire life. She was born and raised there, is of Vietnamese and Korean descent, started writing and performing songs at the age of 14, and eventually opened up for bands like Soccer Mommy, who you've heard here on KXT. And now I get a chance to show her to a new audience. Here's Hana Vu, Care, on 91.7 KXT.

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91.7 KXT, Gabe Lee with Drink the River. His songwriting is amazing. It's classic songwriting, but also modern day storytelling. He's built his own bridge between country, folk, and rock. A great example of that was in that track. Right before that, the artist known as Hanavu out of LA and CARE. Funding for KXT comes from listeners and from Vagabond Vintage Clothing with stores in Dallas, Denton, Fort Worth, and New Orleans. You can follow them on Instagram at Vagabond Vintage Clothing for updates on weekly restocks and monthly warehouse events. Next up to close out the 7 o'clock hour, thank you so much to Jackson for giving me an hour of his time tonight to bring you our AAPI closing this evening. I'm Law Bell again. Thanks for hanging out with me. But before I go, I've got one more song from another LA artist. Her name is Nicole Hahn. She grew up in a musical household and she started playing songs at the age of 7 years old. Most of the time, she says the way a structure starts with her songwriting process is just her and her keyboard, which is what she's been doing since she was a child. It has been a privilege and an honor to be able to bring you the music this evening. I hope you've enjoyed the show, and shout out to our brothers and sisters in the AAPI community. So to close us out this evening, here's music from Nicole Hahn, I See Stars on 91.7 KXT.

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Sufjan Stevens on 91.7 KXT off Come On Feel the Illinois, Chicago. Before that, it was Sports Team out of London. And the happiest of Tuesdays to you. Hope you're doing all right out there. I'm Jackson Wisdorf. Glad to be back in the studio. Shout out to Joe for filling in last night. And also shout out to LaBelle for that excellent AAPI Heritage Month special before this. It's been a whole lot of fun throughout May celebrating with all of y'all, playing some great music. And be sure to stick around in June. We'll bring the Tuesday night specials back for Pride. A lot of great stuff in the works on that. We got a lot of great music on the way for you. One from the new Black Keys album in a sec. But first, it's Monrovia. Really enjoying this track. It's from an album called Bloodline. Heavy Foot on 91.7 KXT.

Black Keys from the new Peaches record, You Got to Lose, a cover of an old Earl Hooker tune on an album full of other obscure blues covers. Really awesome stuff. They're touring at the summer, making a stop at the Bomb Factory July 23rd. XTC before that, and Liberian singer-songwriter John J. Lowe and the project Monrovia started things off, Heavy Foot. And Pride is starting up in June. KXT's monthly concert series, Till Midnight at the Nasher, also has its next show in June, June 19th to be specific, at the Nasher Sculpture Center in downtown Dallas. This one is going to be awesome, featuring NPR's recent Tiny Desk Contest winner, Dallas's own Cure for Paranoia performing. There's also going to be drag queen story time, drag performances, DJ sets, a chance to win tickets to RuPaul's Drag Race, and so much more. The night's going to wrap up as well with a screening of an incredible film, Tu Wong Fu. Thanks for everything, Julie Newmar. You can go find some more details at KXT.org. And keeping it moving now with Violet Grohl. This is one we premiered at a public music meeting earlier in the year. Yes, she is the daughter of Dave Grohl. Really enjoy this track. It's Thumb on 91.7 KXT.

0: such a unique voice. Leyvay out of Iceland. That was Lover Girl on 91.7 KXT. Stevie Wonder before that. And to kick things off, new music from Violet Grohl. I think taking some inspiration from her old man kind of sounds like something off of his project, Them Crooked Vultures, back in the day. Thumb. 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

to the greats, Willie Nelson and Merle Haggard, Poncho and Lefty on 91.7 KXT. It was St. Paul and the Broken Bones before that. Abraham Alexander out of Fort Worth started things off. A tune recorded at the Echo Lab in Denton back in 2022, released it as a single, Heart of Gold. And here in about a month, KXT's really excited to kick off the summer at the Flora Street Live Festival, the inaugural Flora Street Live Festival. It's happening at Strauss Square, being presented by the AT&T Performing Arts Center. And it includes performances from three great artists, Shaky Graves, Amanda Shires, and homegrown favorites, J. Isaiah Evans and the Boss Tweed. You can go find more info at kxt.org. And here's one from Wet Leg. It's off their great sophomore record that came out last year, Moisturizer. Davina McCall on 91.7 KXT.

AXT, Be Somebody, one of their big early hits. It was Genesis Owusu before that, and Wet Leg off their sophomore album Moisturizer started things off, one of my favorites of last year, Davina McCall. It's support for KXT on this Tuesday night. It comes from you, our listeners, of course, and from Josie Records, celebrating 10 years in DFW with locations in Dallas, Plano, and Garland, where you can find KXT music you love on vinyl or CD. 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And we're making our way towards the 9 o'clock hour. That means Under the Covers right around the corner. Tonight, I got a really fun one. That's a bit of a brown-eyed soul interpretation of a legendary garage rock tune. But let's hear one from Portugal the Man's latest record first, Shish. Here's Tanena on 91.7 KX.

KKXTHD, Dallas Fort Worth Denton, streaming worldwide on the web at KXT.org and on the KXT app. It's 9 o'clock on this Tuesday night, so let's go into the covers. I'm Jackson Wisdorf. Tonight with a song that can be traced back in the way we know it to the mid-50s, but was actually based on a song a little bit older than that. Richard Berry originally recorded this one in 1956, but the song is based off of a track by Cuban bandleader Rene Toussaint, Afro-Cuban piece called El Loco Cha-Cha, but you probably better know it as Louie Louie. Probably the most popular version of this track is by the Kingsmen. It's become a bit of a garage rock classic, but tonight, kind of taking it back to the roots a little bit, we're going to hear a version that was released in 2017 by a band out of Pasadena, California called Los Yesterdays, formed by Gabriel Roland and Victor Benavides. They kind of started this project because they want to create music that recalled music that they listened to in their childhood as young Chicanos. And so basically what happened is the song kind of sounds more like the song that it's based off of, El Loco Cha-Cha, than the version everybody else knows. So it's a really fun way to look at things, and it's just great. Louie Louie, infamously, the Kingsmen version at least, no one can understand the lyrics. And this one's a lot different. It's a lot cleaner, and the production is so good, and it's got that brown-eyed soul spirit to it, and I really, really enjoy it. So let's go ahead and throw it on the deck here from Los Yesterdays out of Pasadena, California tonight. Here's Louie Louie on Under the Covers on Listener Power 91.7 KXT.

Put your cards down on the table. You know I never tell a lie. And I'd change for you if I could. You know I would.

Really digging that tune from Barty Strange. It's off the new album, Shy Baron's Getting Out. Ain't Nobody Making Me High on 91.7 KXT. Before that, we went under the covers with Los Yesterdays, a band out of Pasadena, California, formed in 2017 by friends Victor Benavides and Gabriel Roland in an attempt to make the music that they listened to as young Chicanos growing up in Southern California. That was a song that the version we know as started in the mid-50s. Richard Berry recorded it, actually based off of a song by Cuban bandleader Rene Touzet, El Loco Cha-Cha. We know it now as Louie Louie. Kind of funny, though, Los Yesterdays kind of making the song sound more reminiscent of the song it was based off of than the one that everybody knows by the Kingsmen. But a fantastic track and perfect for Under the Covers. Listen for it Monday through Friday, 9 a.m. and p.m. It's a new cover song for you every morning and evening, and you don't want to miss it because Benji and myself always got some good stuff queued up for you. And I'm Jackson Wisdorf here with you for a couple more hours on this Tuesday night with some new music from Beck. Here's the title track to a record coming out later this summer, Ride Lonesome, on 91.7 KXT.

Last Dinner Party on 91.7 KXT, Count the Ways. It was The Hives before that, and new music from Beck, the title track to an album coming out here in about a month, Ride Lonesome. And we're so lucky here in North Texas to be surrounded by so many extremely talented artists and bands. KXT loves being a part of the North Texas music scene, and that's why we're always excited to present some really awesome homegrown shows. And this one just got added to the calendar for next month, June 27th in Garland. KXT's presenting Dead Wax Records' fourth anniversary party, and there's a lot of people performing. Ottoman Turks, Mike Graff, Armchair Rebels, that's a project of John Pettigo, Ghost Cloak, Cryptolog as well. Go find some more details and find even more homegrown shows on the KXT concert calendar. You can do that at kxt.org or on the KXT app. And here's some music now. The new project of Sturgill Simpson, Johnny Blue Skies in the Dark Clouds, Situation on 91.7 KXT.

0: new album's coming out soon, but throwing it back to My Soft Machine, music from Arlo Parks. That was Devotion on 91.7 KXT. Arlo's coming back to North Texas, playing at the Granada September 9th. Really excited for that. We've done a lot of stuff with Arlo in the past. You can go check out some performances. They're under the Live Sessions tab at KXT.org. Peter Gabriel before that, and new music from Sturgill Simpson, the project Johnny Blue Skies and the Dark Clouds Situation started things off, and got even more music on the way, including one from Zach Bryan's latest album with Heaven on Top. That and so much more in a sec on Listener Powered 91.7 KXT.
1: It's Producer Week here on World Cafe. We're celebrating the folks who work behind the scenes to shape the music you love, and sometimes they make it themselves. Coming up, a guy who's worked with Bob Dylan, Neil Young, U2, Willie Nelson, Emmylou Harris, Brian Eno, and countless others. Daniel Lanois joins us in an encore edition of the Next World Cafe.
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John Batiste on 91.7 KXT. Big Money, title track to the record that dropped last year. It was a Pretenders before that, and Zach Bryan's latest, Plastic Cigarette, started things off. That's from an album called With Heaven on Top. And this next artist is also an artist that's been in our KXT studios a couple of times, both drastically different from each other. The first one, very stripped back. The second one, full band. Talking about Devin Gilfillian, native of Philadelphia, now lives in Nashville, coming out with this new album in June called Time Will Tell. Here's a cut from it. Hold On, Hourglass on 91.7 KXT.

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Beastie Boys on 91.7 KXT. You can't see it right now because this is the radio, but I am currently saluting them for fighting for our right to party. Andrew Bird before that with the tune. He actually performed in our KXT studios a few years ago off the Inside Problems album, Make a Picture. 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And it's a little after 10 o'clock on this Tuesday night. That means it's time for It Came From the Crate, your nightly exploration into songs found via the art of digging at record stores near and far. Tonight, we are remembering the saxophone colossus, the one and only Sonny Rollins. Unfortunately, passed away yesterday at the age of 95. His career spanned over seven decades. He recorded more than 60 albums as a band leader with different groups. The guy is one of the legends of jazz. Very sad that he is no longer with us, but he certainly left us a lot of great music to listen to. And tonight, we're going to hear a track he released in 1965. This was off of his debut with the Impulse record label. The name of the album is just Sonny Rollins on Impulse. Short, sweet, to the point. This is a really great album full of just five classic jazz standards with Sonny Rollins, of course, on the tenor sax. He's also got Ray Bryan on piano, Walter Booker on bass, and Mickey Roker on drums. Really, really good stuff. I mean, these are just jazz standards, but you can hear the impact of Sonny Rollins' saxophone playing on these tracks, much like you can on all of his other recordings. And he just had a certain way of, even while performing arrangements that weren't his own, making them his own. And this is actually a fantastic example of that. This song originally by Harry Belafonte from the early 50s version that, of course, includes lyrics. Sonny's version does not, kind of swapping that out with just a lot of awesome saxophone solos. Really enjoy this one. Really excited to play for you. Remember the beautiful music given to us by the saxophone colossus himself, Sonny Rollins. Solo sword on the deck, give it a spin. It's Hold'em Joe on It Came From the Crate on 91.7 KXT.

Hermanos Gutierrez getting a little vocal help from Fort Worth's own Leon Bridges. That was Elegantly Wasted on 91.7 KXT. Before that, for It Came From the Crate, remembering the life and music of the saxophone colossus, Sonny Rollins, unfortunately passed away at the age of 95 years old yesterday. A career that spanned over seven decades, 60-plus albums. Just incredible stuff. One of the many legends of jazz. That was from an album that he released in 1965. One from his first album on the Impulse record label called Sonny Rollins on Impulse. Simply five classic jazz standards done Sonny's way. Great example of Sonny Rollins being able to take songs and arrangements that he did not write, but make them his own. That was a tune that Harry Belafonte originally made famous in the early 50s. Hold 'em Joe, perfect for It Came From the Crate, your nightly exploration into songs found via the art of digging at record stores near and far. Everything comes from my personal record collection, so you never know what you're going to hear, but it's going to be good. That's a guarantee. Listen for it a little after 10 o'clock, Monday through Friday on 91.7 KXT, and rest in power, Sonny Rollins. But let's keep the music going now. I've got one from the Arctic Monkeys, their first new song in 4 years. It's from the charity album, Help 2, opening night on 91.7 KXT.

0: North Carolina band Wednesday. Those Townies on 91.7 KXT. David Bowie before that. And Arctic Monkeys with their first new song in 4 years. Opening night started things off. That's from a really cool charity album called Help 2. Helps children in war-torn areas of the world. There's a lot of other great bands on there as well. Last Dinner Party and Pulp and a bunch of others. Definitely worth checking out. And we got even more music on the way, including some more homegrown tunes. We'll hear one from Tears out of Dallas. Also a cut from my personal favorite Kinks record on the way, too. Stick around. It's all coming up in a second. Lister Power 91.7 KXT.
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The Kinks from a personal favorite of mine, the Village Green Preservation Society, Picture Book on 91.7 KXT, Florence and the Machine off their latest album, Everybody Scream, before that, and some homegrown tunes started things off. Tears was the title track to an EP they dropped back in 2022, Stitches. And this next band you can catch this summer playing June 8th at the Dickies Arena in Fort Worth. It's Mumford & Sons. Here's a track they put out with Hozier last year, Rubber Band Man on 91.7 KXT.

Lucius getting a little help from Adam Grant, a seal of the war on drugs on the BGVs. That was old tape. Before that, Loretta Lynn and Jack White, Portland, Oregon. Jack White's coming to town in October. Mark those calendars for the 7th. He'll be at the Bomb Factory. To start things off, a band coming a little sooner, June 8th, to Dickies Arena at Fort Worth, Mumford & Sons. That was a tune they dropped with Hozier last year, Rubber Band Man. And this is Jackson Wisdorf signing off on this Tuesday night. Been so much fun playing music for you today, as always. And there's so much more on the way on Listener Power 91.7 KXT, so don't go anywhere. But going to leave you with Elbow tonight, a tune I've really been enjoying ever since it came out on this EP. Audio Vertigo Echo Elbow EP5. Kind of a mouthful of a name, but a great tune. It's sober. 91.7 KXT. Have a great night out there. Stay safe, be nice to each other, and we'll see you tomorrow.

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1: It is Producer Week here on World Cafe, celebrating the folks who work behind the scenes to shape the music you love, and sometimes make it themselves. Today, a guy who's worked with Bob Dylan, U2, Neil Young, Emmylou Harris, and countless others, it's Daniel Lanois. In 2021, Lanois stopped by the cafe to talk about his album Heavy Sun, as well as how he approaches producing. He's known for his incredible dedication while working in the studio.
2: When we were making the Heavy Sun record, I didn't entertain any other work. That kind of thing can be distractive and take away from the heart of the matter.
1: Plus, he'll talk about the unusual circumstances artists sometimes request or demand, like when Neil Young only wanted to record during a full moon.
2: If it could change the tide of the sea, I can only imagine what it can do to a song.
1: I'm Kaleo. This is World Cafe. When we said we were going to do Producer Week, I knew we had to pull out this Daniel interview because he tells a lot of great stories, including the time he locked someone in a studio because, well, he'll explain. Oh, and here is the guy he locked in said studio. It's Peter Gabriel getting us going on the cafe.

Welcome to World Cafe. Hey, I'm Kaleo. All week long, we are celebrating the artists who are often behind the scenes of your favorite albums, the ones who shape the sounds and get the best performances out of musicians. It's Producer Week, and we continue with Daniel Lanois, a conversation from 2021. Take a listen. It's not every day you get to sit down with a musical genius, but Daniel Lanois is just that. He's worked on some of the most beloved albums of the last 40 years. Peter Gabriel's So, U2's The Joshua Tree and Octoon Baby, Bob Dylan's Time Out of Mind, Willie Nelson's Teatro, and Emmylou Harris's Wrecking Ball. Most producers would be happy just to create one of these. But not only is Lanois a producer, he's also an artist in his own right. Following up the instrumental ambient album Speaking in Tongues, his new record, Heavy Sun, focuses on his love of gospel music. And in a time that's been filled with so much despair, it's the perfect album to interject a little hope, a little light into our lives. When I connected with Lanois for this interview, he was in his Toronto studio just out of sight playing piano. It says a little bit about his tireless work ethic that he'd be sneaking in a chance to lay down yet another track. He'll share stories about the new album and we'll look back on some classic albums he helped make. First, we get started with a live recording of Dance On. It's Daniel Lanois on the World Cafe.

0: That is Daniel Lanois and the Heavy Sun Orchestra with a live recording of Dance On. It's featured on the new album, Heavy Sun. Daniel Lanois is my guest today here on the World Cafe. I'm Kaleo. Daniel, it is nice to meet. Welcome to the show.
1: Yeah, thank you very much for having me. It's a great honor, and I appreciate that you guys stand by the music.
0: This is a record that is about as perfect for the time and moment as you can get. We're trying to claw our way out of a pandemic. We're dealing with a lot of political unrest. There's a lot of unease in general. And you made a record that took us to church. What was going through your head when you decided to make Heavy Sun?
1: I met Johnny Shepherd, our organist, hymnologist in Shreveport, Louisiana. I'm a now and again visiting guitar player in the Hallelujah Train, which is the band and choir out of the Zion Baptist Church in Shreveport. Brady Blade Sr. is the pastor, and Brian Blade, my drummer friend, is son of the pastor. So I found myself there, and I met Johnny, he made himself available to me, and I took it as a sign that it was finally time to make that great harmony singing record that I've been thinking about since I was a kid.
0: Were you, because obviously these songs feel like gospel songs, they're hymns. Were you a churchgoer when you were a kid? Because obviously you said inspired sort of by your youth wanting to make this record.
1: Yeah. Well, I did serve at the altar as a child. You know, I came up Catholic, so I was an altar boy. But what I was referring to was the many gospel records that I recorded as a young record maker. I was connected with a Christian organization that brought quartets in from all over the world to tour in Canada, and one of the stops was my studio. We make a record in 2 days. So imagine that, a Canadian kid exposed to that beautiful harmony work from all over the world. It was a very big part of my education as an arranger and somebody who has to understand harmony to make those kind of records. And when I met Johnny, I thought, well, let's hook up with Rocco DeLuca and Jim Wilson and see if we could take gospel music to the future. So that was our quest and criteria.
0: Futuristic gospel music. I love that. And it is focused on the vocals and harmonies. How do you make that work when you set out to do that? For example, your last album, 2016's Goodbye to Language, was an instrumental record. So this is, you know, not a complete 180, but a noticeable difference from your last album.
1: Oh, yeah, very much so. I mean, Goodbye to Language was a steel guitar-based record. And this is largely organ-based. Johnny is a great organist. And I have to say that Johnny never really sang much outside of church until he joined us. So we're getting a very pure heart and a minister himself. So he said, okay, I'll make this record with you, Lanois, as long as every song has a good message. I said, okay, Johnny, we're down.
0: We're talking to Daniel Lanois here on the World Cafe. The new album is Heavy Sun. So writing this record that really is with positive message, how do you go about constructing a song with, you know, Jim Wilson, Rocco DeLuca, Johnny Shepherd, all coming together to make these beautiful songs?
1: We got together in Los Angeles, and the songs were largely co-written. Johnny, Rocco, myself, and also Jim on Power, a song called Power. We just got together regularly at my studio in Silver Lake. I maintain my position as studio rat, so I'd be working on the tracks in the control room, and the boys are in the back. I have a little patio in the back, and they were touching up some of the lyrics, and they bring them in to try them out. But we had the luxury of every Tuesday night we performed at this little club around the corner called Zebulon. So we got a chance to try out our harmonies and our arrangements in front of an audience. So it couldn't have been any better. And then the pandemic.
0: We are talking to Daniel Lanois about the new album, Heavy Sun, and some of the great harmonies that you can hear on it. We're about to hear a live recording of Tumbling Stone. With your producer's ear, or you being the studio rat, what should we be listening for in this song?
1: Well, this was done live on my front porch in Silver Lake, and it has something special in it that it just rolled out, you know, in a very natural way. So this song largely came from Rocco De Luca. He had the title already. And this idea that we would travelers, minstrels of sorts, or on our way to build a church with no walls.
0: Awesome. Let's take a listen. It's Tumbling Stone. It's Daniel Lanois and the Heavy Sun Orchestra, recorded live. It's the World Cafe.

0: It's a performance of Tumbling Stone recorded live by our guest, Daniel Lanois. You can find the album version on his new record, Heavy Sun. I'm Kaleo. This is The World Cafe. You recorded the album in Los Angeles, Silver Lake, but also spent some time in Toronto working on the record. I know location can be a big part of the experience of making an album. What was special about Toronto?
1: Well, we came to Toronto to, I have a studio here in Toronto, so Wayne and I decided to, Wayne Lorenz, who co-produced the record with me, we decided it was time to go home because we'd been down there for almost a year. I was getting a little bit homesick, and then the pandemic didn't help. We thought, well, let's go and finish the mixes in Toronto. And that's what we did. Studio's a studio, and we can work wherever we happen to be that way, you know.
0: Well, I mean, expanding on the idea of location, working wherever you have to be, you've recorded in some interesting places, in a castle with you two, in a barn house with cows nearby with Peter Gabriel. Do you find there are moments where recording space makes a difference?
1: Absolutely. I mean, when I worked with Peter Gabriel, we were in the West Country. It was the most beautiful setting, very rural. And it made for a certain kind of concentration. I think concentration is probably the main thing that's the main ingredient. But there's no doubt, you know, the wherever you happen to be, especially culturally. I found myself in Morocco with the fellas from U2 a few years back, and that was really something special. And I'd say that some of that got into the music, you know. But concentration, devotion, that's everything.
0: Devotion and concentration. What type of, is that the vibe, I imagine, then, that you prefer when you're recording?
1: I make a point of only ever doing one thing at a time. So I only ever, when we were making the Heavy Sun record, I didn't entertain any other work. It's easy to get busy and take on too much, but I find that that kind of thing can be distractive and take away from the heart of the matter. So I've always maintained just one project at a time, as was the case with Heavy Sun.
0: It makes sense. There are a couple of interesting stories about recording, not necessarily related to Heavy Sun, that fascinated me. I read that, say, with Dylan on Oh Mercy, you recorded only at night, or with Neil Young, you only recorded during full moons. Is that a little bit of an urban legend?
1: No, it's absolutely true. In New Orleans, at a certain point, Bob said to me, let's only work at night. And the record has a nighttime feeling, and it really suits the timbre of that work. You know, you can hear the crickets chirping, the water's high, there's a soft cotton dress on the line hanging dry, all that the beautiful imagery that Bob created with his words. I think we're able to frame his lyrics very nicely with not only with that city, but by nighttime. And then Neil Young, well, he likes to record to the full moon. So on full moon, day before and day after. So just 3-day sessions. And I think we had 4 of those, and that's how we made the record.
0: Does that ever, like, you're a producer, your goal is to help bring out this artist's vision, but working under those constraints, is that ever, do you ever feel limited, or do you know what you're signing up for when that happens?
1: I loved every minute of working with Neil, and I thought he was absolutely right. I believe in everything he said about the moon. Neil, you're right, man. I wouldn't dispute it, no. I think the forces at play is really what we're talking about here. And if you believe in an idea enough, I mean, the power of the moon, you know, this is not the first time that it's come up. You know, if it could change the tide of a sea, I can only imagine what it can do to a song. So Neil's right.
0: We're talking to Daniel Lanois. This is The World Cafe. This next live performance, Angels Watching, what we're going to hear. Can you talk a little bit about how this song came to be?
1: Angels Watching. It's a little groove-based song, and it's I guess it came out of a conversation with DeLuca, Shepard and Wilson, myself, you know, we're just hanging out and said that, isn't it nice that we have somebody watching over us? Some kind of a, like a, we all believe in guardian angels, whether we're Christian or not. If that's a nice idea that somebody tap you on the shoulder and say, no, no, no, don't do that. Go over here. So we like to think that we have an angel watching over us. What are some of the lyrics now? Protect me from hurt, harm, and danger. So you ask your angels to keep you out of trouble.
0: It's Daniel Lanois live, Angels Watching here on the World Cafe.

Angels Watching. It's Daniel Lanois from his album Heavy Sun. In a moment, we'll share stories about working with U2 on Achtung Baby and the strange way Lanois motivated Peter Gabriel while recording. So stay close. We're back in a minute with more World Cafe.

0: Welcome back to World Cafe. It's Producer Week, and we are running back this conversation from 2021 with Daniel Lanois, who's produced some seminal records from U2, Bob Dylan, Willie Nelson, Emmylou Harris, Peter Gabriel. The list goes on. He was here to talk about his album Heavy Sun, heavily influenced by his love of gospel music. Let's get back into our conversation with Daniel. I asked him if he had a favorite story on working with U2 during Achtung Baby.
1: Oh, yeah, we were in Berlin for a big part of making that record. And it was cold, and the food was not that great. So we just huddled up in the studio and kept working, and it was my favorite thing to do. We finally got everyone out of Dublin. So very few distractions, and it was a really great time. As I hear that record now, very, very rock and roll rhythm section with very fascinating tops. Tops being melody, lyric, guitar parts, unusual sounds. So I was really proud of that record. And when I heard it somewhat recently, I thought, oh, we really got to the future with it, but we maintained the rock-solid rhythm section.
2: Is there a song from the album that is particularly close to your heart?
1: I think the song One came out of that record. And it's one that we wrestled with for a while, and everybody had a strong contribution to it. You know, Eno, Edge, myself, worked very hard on the music part of it, juggling chord sequences around, and ultimately we found the magic combination. So I'm quite proud of it. It has a pivotal point in it about two-thirds through the song, I believe. The One Heart, One Love, or Sisters, Brothers, and has a bit of liftoff at that point. We use the term liftoff, where the hair comes up on the arm and you know you've done the right thing.
2: let's make some people have the hair lift up off their arm and play a little bit of that section, if we could, from U2's Achtung Baby. It's One.

0: That's a little bit of One from U2, produced by Daniel Lanois, our guest, and Brian Eno. This is The World Cafe. You know, you had a long and fruitful history working with Brian Eno. What sort of makes a connection? How do you find your spots in the groove, so to speak?
1: Well, prior to involvement with U2, Eno and myself were working in Canada, in Hamilton, Ontario, which is near Buffalo, New York, on the Canadian side. We were making ambient records, instrumental records, and we had a really nice thing going and a very fruitful time. And we were able to take that energy and transport it to Ireland when we went to work with U2. It's just, as I look at that time, now I see it as a block of time, a real potent block of creativity. It's just something that I really had going with Eno. I really respected him, and he was able to bring a certain direction to my skills at that time that I appreciate to this day. So thank you, Brian, for making all those ambient records. And then the first U2 record has some of those sounds on it. So there it is. It was a great time of creation.
0: Yeah, it is really cool. And you can hear the through line between Ambient 4 and then, say, Unforgettable Fire. That's cool. One last thing on Octane Baby. It was a pretty contentious time for the band, particularly in Ireland. You know, what is your job as co-producer when you're watching one of the biggest bands in the world potentially implode?
1: I remain oblivious to it. That's the genius of it. It's like, just pretend nothing is getting in the way and roll up the sleeve and put on the blinders and get to work. It gets talked about, I know, but to be honest with you, I was just so into the project that I just chose to not be concerned about anything that was happening in the sidelines, you know. And it might be some kind of genius, or it might be just some kind of obliviono.
0: Well, that's interesting, because yeah, I like the attitude. It's like, well, we're just here to work. I'm not focusing on that, not going to try and solve that riddle. But on Peter Gabriel's album, So, you took a slightly different approach when there was a little bit of turmoil, particularly when it came to lyric writing. You locked Peter Gabriel in a barn. How does it come to that?
1: Well, I thought it was funny. Peter didn't think it was funny, but then he didn't fire me, and then we were able to laugh at it the day after. It was just a way of establishing a work ethic. And I think ultimately Peter appreciated that I was there to make as strong a record as we could together, and I wasn't about to put up with any distractions.
0: Well, you said, you know, commitment is what, you know, really is important when you get into the studio, and that's one way of showing it.
1: Absolutely, man. But you know, in retrospect, that was a great body of work, and I love that man. Peter Gabriel's a great man, and I was there to bring my skills, my wares, my devotion, and every ounce of creativity I had. And I didn't. Was not a party time. I never went into London much. I lived in the little bell tower of the farmhouse, and I just wanted to make a masterpiece with him if we could.
0: You know, that's not something often producers can say. I want to make a masterpiece, and then it becomes a masterpiece. But there is no question that it is.
1: I think I just heard today it's being inducted in the Grammy Hall of Fame as one of the greats this year. So,
0: congratulations. Any song in particular that stands out to this day? I mean, they're all, it's so tough with bands like U2 and Peter Gabriel, because they're all great, but one that you have a particular fondness from Peter?
1: I like Don't Give Up from that record. I like them all, but
0: sure,
1: Don't Give Up holds a sweet position for me because of Kate Bush coming over and joining us, and it started out as this little this little beatbox drum beat. Boom, boom, boom, boom, boom, boom, boom, boom, boom, boom, boom, boom, boom, boom, boom, boom. And that's all we had. And I was a very proud papa to see it come together in the end. And then for Kate, and the film that they made is just beautiful. You know, the two of them are like wedding cake figures spinning against the sunset, backlit by a sun. It's so pretty, very beautiful, and a great reminder about how a simple idea can be very the most potent, ultimately.
0: Let's have our audience relive a little bit of that moment. Here is Don't Give Up. It's Peter Gabriel on the World Cafe. In this-

0: decision yet.
1: A little bit of Don't Give Up, featuring Kate Bush. It's Peter Gabriel, produced by our guest, Daniel Lanois. It's The World Cafe. The new album is Heavy Sun, and we have a recording to get to called Out of Sight. Tell us a little bit about this.
2: Out of Sight is a title that Rocco De Luca, my good friend Rocco, came up with. Can I tell you about the vocal technique, vocal recording technique for the nerds out there?
1: I absolutely would love to geek out, and so would our audience, so please.
2: Okay, normally in studios, the control room is separated from the performance room, and the singers will be behind glass, maybe wearing headphones, let's say. But we did it differently. I invited the singers to come to the console with me, so right in the control room. And Wayne Lorenz set us up with four microphones, and they're handheld Shure microphones, and we worked stanza at a time. So we would learn our parts for one stanza, and with no headphones, the music lightly coming through the speakers, our vocals just acoustically in the room. So no amplification of the voices means that we have better pitch. So we're blending as a little quartet, quite close together, but each one of us with a microphone. And so we record a stanza, play it back, I bring up the volume of the vocals, and we either had it or we didn't. We'd learn from our blend and say, maybe hold that note a little longer, Rocco, try a higher part, and so on. And so we were able to self-arrange our vocals right away and make the corrections we wanted to make. And once we had a stanza, we'd move on to the next one. So that's how this one was built, Out of Sight.
1: Let's hear it. It's Out of Sight here on The World Cafe.

0: That is Out of Sight. That is Daniel Lanois and the Heavy Sun Orchestra, recorded live. This is the World Cafe. I'm Kaleo. The new album is Heavy Sun. Daniel, it has been an absolute pleasure to spend this time with you and to hear about some of your many musical tales. Thanks again for being here. We appreciate it.
1: My pleasure. Thank you, guys.
0: That's Daniel Lanois. We'll be back in a moment with more World Cafe.

Welcome back to World Cafe. Thanks again to Daniel Lanois, part of Producer Week. Coming up, more great producers, including Don Was, Nico Case, and Kate LeBon. Check your local listings or visit worldcafe.org. Closing out with a few that Daniel produced, You Too. Here's Mysterious Ways.

0: closing out this hour of World Cafe with a few songs that our guest Daniel Lanois produced, working with Brian Eno on Octoon Baby for U2, and then Emmylou Harris' Sweet Old World from Wrecking Ball. That's about it, but Producer Week rolls on here on The Cafe. Check your local listings, and we make this program from WXPN at the University of Pennsylvania in Philadelphia. I'm Stephen Kaleo. Talk to you on the next World Cafe.
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0: From NPR, it's World Cafe. Hey, I am Kaleo, and I'm fired up because I get to play new music from a Beastie Boy today. Check out the debut single from Mike D. The track is called Switch Up, and you won't believe who produced it. Plus, coming up this hour, the Rolling Stones continue to roll on with their 25th album due out in July called Foreign Tongues. We'll play the first single called In the Stars. It's in the stars, it's at the starting. And you can't find the album on streaming, but we've got your back when it comes to Johnny Blue Skies and his song Situation. Plus, live from the archives, Elvis Costello and the Revivalist, and we'll find some time for Sheryl Crow and REM. That's today on World Cafe. Want to keep up with World Cafe? 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Let's get started with Depeche Mode.

What's up, party people? This is World Cafe. Hey, I'm Kaleo, and I've been on a Beastie Boys kick recently. Part of it is because I was watching this series on Amazon called Patriot, one of the funniest and most surreal shows I've ever seen. And the Beastie Boys are mentioned throughout the series, and they do the theme music for season two, that song Sure Shot. Now, I bring this up only to say that imagine my surprise when I find out there is a new Mike D single. That's right. First new music from a Beastie Boy since MCA passed away in 2012. Mike Diamond back. And a song produced by his two sons. So very cool. Check it out. It's called Switch Up. New music from Mike D.

Had to go deep into the vault for that one from Check Your Head, Beastie Boys with Jimmy James, and new music from Mike D, solo, Switch Up, just released. No word on if an album is coming, but, you know, I can hope. Pretty cool. You know, there was talk of Beastie Boys getting back together. Who would replace MCA? And the only answer people had was this guy. Back. Here's the new Pollution.

New music from the Canadian supergroup Broken Social Scene. From their first record in almost a decade, Remember the Humans, the song is not around anymore. Also back with the new Pollution. We've got live tracks on the way, including The Revivalist and Elvis Costello, as we go into the archives next on World Cafe.

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Hey, I am Kaleo. This is where we're in the vault pulling out live recordings from bands and artists who have visited over the years. And this is a song that was originally performed by Roger McGuinn of The Byrds. Elvis Costello wrote it and he covered it here on World Cafe. It's You Bowed Down, live from the archives.

revivalists from when they last stopped by World Cafe. That is Good Old Days, live from the archives. And Elvis Costello in there as well. You can check out the archives on demand at worldcafe.org. Oh my goodness. The Rolling Stones' 25th studio album is due out on the 10th of July this year. It's called Foreign Tongues. Here is a track from it, In the Stars, on World Cafe.

Tedeschi Trucks Band inviting you to sample some of their future soul. That's the title track to their latest album. And In the Stars, new music from the Rolling Stones, new album from them, Foreign Tongues, their 25th, due out July 10th. We're back in a minute with more World Cafe.

Welcome back to World Cafe. I love it when a song hits you with a good old tempo change, and that's what you're going to have happen about 4.5 minutes into this one. Here's Johnny Blue Skies, a.k.a. Sturgill Simpson. It's Situation.

0: Just going to say, love is a good thing. I hope it's not a controversial take. Sheryl Crow, knowing what she's talking about from her self-titled album. That does it for us, but if you'd like more World Cafe, you can check out our podcast, World Cafe Words and Music, wherever you get your podcast. 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

0: Kate LeBon has produced albums for artists like Wilco, St. Vincent, and Dry Cleaning, and for herself. 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

91.7 KXT out of Australia, Stranglers and Skin Deep. St. Vincent, a little homegrown music featuring Dave Grohl on the drums. Dave even co-wrote that tune, Flea, from St. Vincent. Hi, good morning. How are you? Hope you're enjoying your Wednesday so far. Looks like it's going to be a little bit wet today. Showers off and on, cloudy and humid, and some possible thunderstorms too, with temps only getting into the upper 70s. Here's Casey Musgraves and a new one, Dry Spell on 91.7 KXT.

Sam Paul and the Broken Bones, Fall Moon on 91.7 KXT. Replacements, Left of the Dial, a song about college rock and non-com radio like we are here at KXT. You gotta love that. I saw some footage of the Replacements from their Saturday Night Live performance over the weekend, and oh my, those guys definitely shot themselves in the foot every now and then, didn't they? Kacey Musgraves in there too with Dry Spell. Kacey coming back to town. KXT welcoming her to the American Airlines Center for a couple of shows, October 10th and 11th. 7 o'clock, we've got today's final pick, and I thought we'd have some fun this morning. A contemporary record with an old school vibe. We'll look at J.D. McPherson's Signs and Signifiers album. That's coming up at 7 o'clock. Right now, some new music. Aaron Lee Tashjian, Lost and Alone on 91.7 KXT.

0: 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KXT welcoming Little Sims and Gorillaz to Dickies Arena on October 16th. 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This is a really cool artist, Omicron J Trauma, and I think you're going to like this one. It's on the way on 91.7 KXT.
1: Kate LeBon has produced albums for artists like Wilco, St. Vincent, and Dry Cleaning, and for herself. 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
1: Homegrown music out of Dallas. That is Omicron J Trauma, Leave You Alone. And don't forget, we've got our homegrown artist of the week. And we are getting excited about the Jambaloo Music Competition. It's wrapping up on June 6th. One of the finalists is our homegrown artist of the week, Paul Shalda. You can see some great footage from a live session on our website, kxt.org. And we'll be featuring music from Paul throughout the week. I know Leslie's got some music a little later on this afternoon that will definitely get you excited about the Jambaloo Music Competition. New Order before that with Regret and Portugal the Man. Here's the latest from Jack White, G.O.D., and The Broken Ribs on 91.7 KXT.

Powderfinger, Neil Young, going deep into his catalog. Yeah, a lot of radio stations just don't go that deep, especially with Neil Young, but we do. Jenny Lewis in there too, Psychos, and Jack White's latest, G.O.D. and the Broken Ribs. Jack going to be back in town, KXT welcoming him to the Bomb Factory on October 7th. 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Today's final pick, a fun one from J.D. McPherson. We're going back to 2010 for Signs and Signifiers. Before that happens, it's the new one from Death Cab for Cutie. Here's Riptides on 91.7 KXT.

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Back in 2010, J.D. McPherson gave us quite the debut album, Signs and Signifiers. And the thing about this record was it really had that 1950s style of rock and roll. You know, a little bit of rock and roll, some rockabilly, rhythm and blues. It felt like Elvis or Little Richard could have recorded this record. And he did it old school, too, all with analog equipment and nothing built after the 1960s, I should say. Jimmy Sutton is the guy who captured this amazing sound, and it was loaded with all sorts of cool, you know, sounds from that era. This is a record you don't get to hear too often. Lots of good tunes on here. Your Love, All That I'm Missing, Firebug, A Gentle Awakening, Scandalous. I could keep going and going and going. Northside Gal was definitely one of the breakout hits, but to me, this one sounded a little bit like Johnny Marr and Morrissey. I just love the title track. Here it is, Signs and Signifiers from today's vinyl pick. It's J.D. McPherson on 91.7 KXT.

91.7 KXT Deep Sea Diver with Shovel. J.D. McPherson, the title track to today's vinyl pick. What a great album that was. Signs and Signifiers, a strong debut from 2010. Good morning. How you doing? I'm Benji McPhail. It's cloudy. It's going to be cloudy and humid and rainy all day long. So you might want to grab that umbrella or raincoat as you head out the door this morning. A little bit cooler, too, with temps only getting into the upper 70s. So new music. Here's Boy Golden and Cowboy Dreams on 91.7 KXT.

91.7 KXT, it's Chris Stone, Kingfish Ingram with Voodoo Charm. 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KXT presenting Howard Jones, English Beat, Modern English, Wang Chung. That's going to be a wonderful night on August 5th at Texas Trust CU Theater. Boy Golden in there, too, with Cowboy Dreams. The next Free Till Midnight at the Nasher Show is coming up on June 19th. And this time around, it's NPR's Tiny Desk Contest winner, Cure for Paranoia, who is going to be performing. A chance to win drag tickets to go see RuPaul's Drag Race. There's going to be drag queen story time, some DJ sets from Barbie and LaTanya, and a screening of the film Tu Wong Fu. Thanks for everything, Julie Newmar. Details, you can find those at kxt.org. This is the Beths and Straight Line Was a Lie. 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

0: 917 KXT, Teddy Swims, Bad Dreams. Teddy's going to be back in town. KXT welcoming Teddy Swims to Dickie's Arena on October 30th. Velvet Underground, Sweet Jane, and some new music from Beth. Straight Line was a lie. 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

Danger Mouse, along with Black Thought and Ragged Bone Man, all teaming up for Up on 91.7 KXT. Homegrown music out of Irving, our very own La Belle. What a great song we could be. And Jamiroquai getting us moving on a Wednesday morning with Canned Heat. KXT loves being a part of the homegrown music scene, and we are presenting Dead Wax Records' 4th anniversary party. It's June 27th in Garland at Dead Wax Records. Ottoman Turks, Mike Graff, Armchair Rebels, Ghost Cloak, Cryptolog, all performing, and the details are available right now at kxt.org. Here's some new music, a little soul breakup tune. It's about as good as it gets from Brother Wallace. Who's that on 91.7 KXT?

The love ain't changed, but I knew

Couple of soulful breakup tunes bookending that set of music. Wrapping it up, Clarence Carter and Slip Away. Heavy, Happiness and Brother Wallace, a new tune. Who's that? Brother Wallace and Clarence Carter, they almost sound like they, you know, are distant cousins, doesn't it? I just love it when, you know, you see these contemporary musicians really connecting the dots with old school artists like Clarence Carter. 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

Homegrown music, Bob Snyder with Captain Kirk on 91.7 KXT. Bob, it was part of the Ugly Americans, and they also have the song Vulcan Death Grip of Love. So I think Bob a little bit obsessed with Star Trek, don't you? Jungle before that, Carry On, that's new, and KXT excited to present Jungle on September 25th at Texas Trust CU Theater. Hi, good morning. How you doing? Hope you're staying dry. It's going to be a wet day here in North Texas. Look for showers off and on throughout the day. Humid and temps in the upper 70s. Fun one from King Tuff. 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

0: Royal Otis and Moody on 91.7 KXT. Snow Patrol gave us chocolate and a fun one from King Tuff, Twisted on a Train. And I love the name of his album. It's simply called Moo. Cool guy, King Tuff. He's a little out there. He's a doodler, too. He actually sent me a doodle that he drew of himself in the studio. It's pretty cool. It's actually hanging in my office. At 9 o'clock, we're going to go under the covers, and I thought we'd do a really cool version of a song that has some North Texas roots. Steve Miller's The Joker. I've got a cover of that that is simply awesome. We'll get to that at 9 o'clock. Right now, though, it is Barty Strange, Ain't Nobody Making Me High. 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
1: Put your cards down on the table. You know I never tell a lie. And I'd change for you if I could. You know I would.

0: the pride of Athens, Alabama. That's Anderson East on 91.7 KXT. Madeline, actually, he's got some competition. Brittany Howard of Alabama Shakes, also from Athens, Alabama. There must be something in the water there, right? Eurythmics, Here Comes the Rain again, seemed appropriate for this morning. And Bartee Strange, Ain't Nobody Making Me High. 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Hermanos Gutierrez, definitely one of those bands that's on fire these days. They've got that great album out. They just did a tune with North Texan Leon Bridges. I've got another homegrown artist that they worked with. We'll hear that tune in just a moment on 91.7 KXT.
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Patty, Learning to Fly, and some new music, Florence Road with Hanging Out to Dry. That was one of the songs we played at our last public music meeting at 4-Day Weekend, and everybody just fell in love with that tune. We're going to be taking the summer off with our public music meetings, but we will be back in September, so just keep listening. 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And I know right now we've got a summer concert preview of the hottest shows coming through North Texas. Charlie Crockett, what's up with Charlie? 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That's impressive. 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You can check out tons of stuff at kxt.org. This is Adrian Quesada along with Hermanos Gutierrez. It's Primos on 91.7 KXT.

Isn't that a great song? Johnny Blue Skies and the Dark Clouds with Situation on 91.7 KXT. Yeah, it's a side project of Sergil Simpson, if you thought that voice sounded a little familiar. Al Green, Here I Am, Come and Take Me, and Adrian Quesada, along with Hermanos Gutierrez, Primos. Some homegrown music for this rainy Wednesday morning. 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Coming soon, Texas country artist Braxton Keith with Chandler Pearson and Caden Gilliard on May 30th and the String Cheese Incident on May 31st. 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We're going to go under the covers in just a moment, and a cover of The Joker from Steve Miller that is worth sticking around for. Homegrown music from Charlie Crockett right now. 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

0: KKXT HD Dallas Fort Worth Denton. It's time to go under the covers, and we're going back to 1973 and just an iconic classic rock tune from Steve Miller, The Joker. There's a lot going on with this song. It's a little bit of rock, blues, laid back West Coast groove. It's all those things. Who knew Steve had multiple nicknames? He was the Space Cowboy, the Gangster of Love, and one I still don't know why, but he was called Maurice, apparently. You know, and people recognize that line probably more than any. You also had that wolf whistle in there, that you knew it, you heard it, and you knew it was The Joker. The thing about this song is it was just fun, and it influenced a lot of people, like, you know, Sunshine Superman, or, you know, Shaggy. He had that hit Angel, which borrowed the melody from The Joker. A lot of people fell in love with this tune. It was just fun. It was carefree. It was playful. It was cool. It was a cool song, so you need to have some guts to cover a Steve Miller song, especially one as iconic as this. Well, step in Fatboy Slim, and lo and behold, he took on that challenge, and it sounded pretty good. Let's enjoy Fatboy Slim covering Steve Miller's The Joker as we go under the covers on 91.7 KXT.
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91.7 KXT, Last Dinner Party, My Lady of Mercy, and Fatboy Slim covering Steve Miller for this morning's Under the Covers tune, a very cool version of The Joker. We go Under the Covers Monday through Friday at 9 in the morning and also with Jackson at 9 o'clock at night. Hi, how are you? I'm Benji McPhail, and yes, it is going to be rainy today. Clouds off and on, showers, sprinkles, maybe even a possible thunderstorm later today. Humid throughout the day and temps in the upper 70s. Gorillaz, they're coming back, and KXT welcoming them along with Little Sims to Dickey's Arena on October 16th. Here's a new one. It's Orange County from Gorillaz on 91.7 KXT.

Jason Isbell with Bury Me on 91.7 KXT. I was speaking to a lot of people around here that were at those Jason Isbell shows, and I'm kicking myself for not having gone. It was just phenomenal from everything I've heard. Jam, That's Entertainment, and Gorilla's new one, Orange County. Flora Street Live Festival is on June 26th. KXT excited to be presenting this, along with AT&T Performing Arts Center, Shaky Graves, Amanda Shires, and J. Isaiah Evans and the Boss Tweed. It's happening in Strauss Square. Details, you can find those at kxt.org. 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

0: Jeff Tweedy, Lou Reed was my babysitter on 91.7 KXT. The Stone, She's a Rainbow. I was looking at the top 10 most disappointing albums as Rolling Stone magazine decided. I don't know how he can come up with this list, but they did. And believe it or not, that their Satanic Majesty's Request was on that list. So surprising. I love that album. She's Rainbow from the Stones. Say She in there too with Disco Life. Dan Auerbach has been producing so many musicians recently. I've got an album that he helped Yola produce. We'll get to that in just a minute on 91.7 KXT.
1: Kate LeBon has produced albums for artists like Wilco, St. Vincent, and Dry Cleaning, and for herself. 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

Wednesday with Townies on 91.7 KXT. Some homegrown music in there too. Remy Riley, What Do You Know? And Love All Night, Work All Day. Yola from the album that she and Dan Auerbach of the Black Keys worked on together. Great album too, Walk Through Fire. KXT's next Till Midnight at the Nasher Show is happening on June 19th. NPR's Tiny Desk Contest winner Cure for Paranoia is going to be performing. A chance to win tickets to RuPaul's Drag Race, DJ sets from Barbie and LaTanya. And the night wraps up with a screening of Tu Wong Fu, Thanks for Everything, Julie Newmar. All the details are there on our website, kxt.org. 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Here's Ride Lonesome on 91.7 KXT.

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Moon, Guess I'm Falling in Love on 91.7 KXT. Yes, they are supposed to be working on finishing up that album. We'll see. Soul Coughing, Circles, and Beck's new one, Ride Lonesome. 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And singer-songwriter Jess Ray with Ethan Nathaniel and Emma Elaine on June 25th. Tickets at thekessler.org. 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

91.7 KXT, Lord Huron with Watch Me Go, and a song that you can listen to some morning coffee with. That was Amos Lee and Shout Out Loud. Good morning. I'm Law Bell, and happy Hump Day Wednesday here in North Texas. And today we'll take a listen to new music from Fort Worth artist Leah Graham and Max Twaddle. So that's exciting. Here now, though, coming to the Kessler Theater October 17th, Devin Gilfillian and the new one, Hold On 91.7 KXT.

91.7 KXT, Florence and the Machine with Sympathy Magic, and Los Lobos right before with their cover of the Richie Valens song La Bamba from the film of the same name. And starting us off, new music from Tennessee artist Devin Gilfillian, Hold On. Again, he'll be in Dallas October 17th for a show at the Kessler Theater. 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

0: 91.7 KXT, Curtis Harding delivering some soul music for you this morning with The Power of the Clash with Janie Jones, and starting us off a collaboration with Mount Joy and Gigi Perez, In the Middle. I'm Law Bell, and funding for KXT comes from listeners and from the Longhorn Ballroom. 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More at longhornballroom.com. A trip down the road to the 90s is coming up. Stick around. 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

91.7 KXT, a little funky 70s type vibe from St. Vincent with Down right before Sublime's Bad Fish, and new music to start us off from Steven Sanchez, Sweet Love. On June 19th, that's our next show happening at the Nasher Sculpture Center for the Till Midnight at the Nasher concert series, Cure for Paranoia. The new winner of NPR's Tiny Desk contest will be performing, as well as drag shows, drag story time, and a chance to win tickets to RuPaul's Drag Race. Then the night will wrap up with a screening of Tu Wong Fu, Thanks for Everything, Julie Newmar. 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Music now from the Arctic Monkeys. Grateful they gave us something after a four-year hiatus, and for a good cause off of the charity album Help 2, opening night on 91.7 KXT.

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That is the song that made them their first number one in 5 years. Kings of Leon and the new one, Two Space. Alt J's In Cold Blood and new music from Arctic Monkeys, Opening Night. I'm Law Bell, and funding for KXT comes from listeners and from Half Price Books, a Texas-bred new and used bookstore proudly supporting public media, keeping beloved books in circulation, and making sure great music gets another spin on vinyl, store locations, and more at hpb.com. 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It's Deep Forest, Sweet Lullaby on 91.7 KXT.

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91.7 KXT, Genesis Owusu with the Stampede. In the music video, he's actually traveling back to his home country of Ghana for a visit. David Bowie's China Girl and Mumford and Sons featuring Hozier with Rubber Band Man. And Hozier will also be on tour with them when they come to Dickies Arena in June. Another one of those bands making their way to North Texas is Modest Mouse. They'll be at the Pavilion at the Toyota Music Factory in October. Here's their new one, Picking Dragon's Pockets, on 91.7 KXT.

0: 91.7 KXT, The Runaways with Cherry Bomb, a song that didn't chart here in the U.S., but completely exploded over in Japan. And starting us off, Modest Mouse with their new one, Picking Dragon's Pockets. Good afternoon, or morning, rather. I'm Law Bell, and funding for KXT comes from listeners and from Vagabond Vintage Clothing with stores in Dallas, Denton, Fort Worth, and New Orleans. 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A single that was recorded at the infamous Niles City Sound Studio in Fort Worth is coming up. Stick around. 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

91.7 KXT Iron and Wine with In Your Ocean. And I have not heard that one in years. Squirrel Nut Zippers with Hell. And kicking things off out of Fort Worth, D.B. Lloyd featuring Jana Renee, Headed South, a song recorded in the infamous studios of Niles City Sound in Fort Worth. And if you are an artist here in North Texas like D.B. Lloyd, you can also submit your music for consideration. 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Another one of those artists you can add to the list that Dan Auerbach has worked with. He helped produce this one for the UK artist Miles Kane. Here's Sunlight in the Shadows on 91.7 KXT.

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Guitarist Peter Buck said all of the songs on that Munster album were either about peeping or stalking. That was R.E.M. with Strange Currencies. Jack White taking me back, and he's coming to the Bomb Factory October 7th. Getting things started, though, Miles Kane, the UK artist, with his new one, Sunlight in the Shadows. I'm Law Bell, and funding for KXT comes from listeners and from the Louisville Grand Theater, presenting Chad Pregrecki on June 4th as part of the Louisville Talks Speaker Series, where you can join a conversation on environmental stewardship and the impact of community-driven action. And from Legacy Food Hall, presenting the Old 97s performing at Legacy Hall in Plano this Friday night, May 29th. 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In just a few minutes, I've got new music from two artists out of the Metroplex who came together for a collaboration. Here now, though, is Mavis Staples, Human Mind on 91.7 KXT.

KKXT, HD, Dallas-Fort Worth, Denton, and good afternoon. It is time for our Homegrown Bites here at KXT, an amazing opportunity that I have to share with you music from artists that are right here in North Texas. And today, we're going to get started with some new music, but an absolute treat. I've listened to this song at least twice already, and I'm hooked. It comes from both Leah Graham and Max Twaddle. They are Denton artists who live in Dallas and Fort Worth. They came together for a special collaboration on the EP. The song that we're going to hear today is from that. It's called Songbook, and they are weaving their two talents together to come together for a four-track collection. I love all types of music in every single genre, but I am a real sucker for Americana, singer-songwriter, and folk music. And one thing that this song embodies is everything that you've ever felt about two voices coming together, because those are the real instruments. So without further ado, to get us started, a beautiful song for you this afternoon, a calming song from Leah Graham and Max Twaddle, Anything You Want on 91.7 KXT.

91.7 KXT, an absolutely beautiful song from the Dallas band Joyland, headed by Joshua Bayless. Their new song, Mysterious Ways. They range from everything from like hard rock to what you just heard now, folk, gospel, Americana thing. And shout out to our homegrown music show host, Waffles. Last year, she got a chance to film Joshua while he was playing this song in Nashville at the Americana Fest last September. So if you want to see that online, you can go to Waffles social media. Right before that, to start us off, Leah Graham and Max Twaddle, two artists here out of North Texas, one from Fort Worth, the other from Dallas. Right before that, to start us off, Leah Graham and Max Twaddle,

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91.7 KXT Bad, Bad, Not Good featuring VCR with Found a Light and Los Lonely Boys Before with Heaven. Starting us off, though, coming to the stage with Weezer and the Shins. That was the Silver Sun Pickups in their latest The Wreckage. They'll be at the American Airlines Center on October 17th. All throughout this week, you will be hearing music from Paul Shalda, the Dallas artist who is also a finalist for the Jambaloo Music Prize. And each week here at KXT, we are going to be highlighting a different artist from North Texas to encourage you to check out some of their shows and listen to their music. Next week, we will be featuring none other than our new NPR Tiny Desk concert winner, Cure for Paranoia. 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So just hang out with us while we show some love to our people here in the city. 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

0: 91.7 KXT, Gary Clark Jr. and Stevie Wonder came together for that one. What About the Children? That came from his JPEG Raw album. He went on the Joe Rogan Show, and after his appearance, the streaming on his Spotify went up 500%, which is crazy. The Psychedelic Furs, Love My Way, and new music from The Strokes, their first album since 2020 with Going Shopping. I'm Law Bell, and funding for KXT comes from listeners and from Vagabond Vintage Clothing with stores in Dallas, Denton, Fort Worth, and New Orleans. 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A song you chose from our most recent KXT public music meeting is coming up. 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Is it worth it? Happy
1: birthday to you. Kate LeBon has produced albums for artists like Wilco, St. Vincent, and Dry Cleaning, and for herself. 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

91.7 KXT, James Hunter 6 with Gun Shy and Social Distortion, giving us the sound of the 90s that we needed to get us through the day with Bad Luck. Starting us off, though, music from the artist Caroline Rose and Yip Yip Yow. That song we played for you at our last KXT public music meeting, and you dug it, so here it is for you today. 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

91.7 KXT, a song he actually performed within the Folsom Prison walls. That was Johnny Cash with Folsom Prison Blues and Shame, starting us off with Quiet Life. I'm Law Bell, and funding for KXT comes from listeners and from Vagabond Vintage Clothing with stores in Dallas, Denton, Fort Worth, and New Orleans. 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He's also an actor in the film Highest to Lowest with Denzel Washington. It's Punk Rocky on 91.7 KXT.

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91.7 KXT. It sounds so simple, but so weighty at the same time. Alice Merton's Funny Business and Bob Marley kicking things off with Buffalo Soldier. Good afternoon. I'm Law Bell and happy Hump Day Wednesday. Hope you are getting another opportunity to get it right today. Here's music from Father John Misty, the latest standalone single, The Old Law, on 91.7 KXT.

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1: 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Lenny Kravitz, It Ain't Over Till It's Over. And Father John Misty, the song formerly known as God's Trash, now The Old Law. 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

0: 91.7 KXT, Courtney Barnett and Waxahachie coming together with Sight Unseen. That is a new song on her album, Creature of Habit. T-Rex with Mambo Sun and Bridget Calls Me Baby with Slumber Party. Now, I said that this song could be something your kids are going to do over the summer, but listen, I love me an adult slumber party as well, so don't leave those out. I'm Law Bell, and funding for KXT comes from listeners and from Dallas Water Utilities with a WaterWise seminar covering sprinkler basics and smart watering tips from licensed irrigators in person at Fred's Recreation Center or virtually Saturday, May 30th at 11 a.m. Info at SaveDallasWater.com. 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One of her greatest is coming up, some music from Bjork. 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

91.7 KXT coming to the Bomb Factory July 23rd of this year. The Black Keys with their lead single, You Got to Lose. Right before that, Bjork, Army of Me. That song famously samples the drums from Led Zeppelin's When the Levee Breaks. Also a song about how she was trying to get her brother to get his life together. And starting us off, Vaden Todd Lewis out of Fort Worth with Possum Kingdom from our KXT Live Sessions Vault. And if you want to see other artists who have been here in our studios for the stripped down sessions, you can go online to our website at kxt.org, look under the Live Sessions tab, or head on over to YouTube under KXT Live Sessions to see some of the latest and greatest. 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

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I'm Law Bell, and funding for KXT comes from listeners and from the AT&T Performing Arts Center, presenting Shaky Graves, Amanda Shires, J. Isaiah Evans, and the Boss Tweed coming June 26th as part of the inaugural Flora Street Live Festival. 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

91.7 KXT. Seeing Billy Bragg perform that live by himself with an electric guitar is a sight to see. That was a New England, The Cure, right before with A Fragile Thing. Good afternoon, I'm Law Bell, and happy hump day Wednesday. Maybe you're seeing some rain still where you are, but hopefully there's some sunshine poking through. Highs in the 80s this afternoon. Here's music from Wet Leg and the new moisturizer, Davina McCall, on 91.7 KXT.

91.7 KXT, St. Paul and the Broken Bones, with their second release from their self-titled album, Fall Moon. Depeche Mode's Just Can't Get Enough and Wet Leg with Davina McCall. Their album, Moisturizer, was nominated for a Grammy this year. And although it didn't win, that puts them in a really good position and on the map for the years ahead. Opening up for the Gorillaz when they come to Dickies Arena in, what, October? Another October show. Here's Little Sims and her new one featuring the City Girls, JT, Game On 91.7 KXT.

0: 91.7 KXT, The Architect from Kacey Musgraves. That was from her last album, Deeper Well, in 2024. She's now got the new one out that you can check out now. She'll also be at the American Airlines Center October 10th and 11th. Peter Gabriel's Salisbury Hill. And starting us off, new music from Little Sims featuring JT with Game On. I'm Law Bell, and funding for KXT comes from listeners and from Texas Counterfeiters celebrating the Lone Star Topaz, the largest known topaz found in Texas, and more than 100 other topaz specimens from around the world. You can visit the exhibition Topaz, A Spectrum in Stone now at the Pearl Museum. And from Vagabond Vintage Clothing with stores in Dallas, Denton, Fort Worth, and New Orleans, you can follow them on Instagram at Vagabond Vintage Clothing for updates on weekly restocks and monthly warehouse events, as well as from Legacy Food Hall, presenting the Old 97s performing at Legacy Hall in Plano this Friday night, May 29th. 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Some music from a homegrown artist, Larry G, is coming up in the mix. Stick around. 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

91.7 KXT. Beloved artist Larry G out of Dallas with Find Your Way Back to My Heart. And PJ Harvey, you said something. Starting us off, though, was the latest from Portugal the Man, their new Sheesh album out now with Tanana. Mariachi El Bronx has two names when they're doing what they do here. It's Mariachi El Bronx, but without the mariachi, it's just the Bronx. Here's Bandoleros on 91.7 KXT.

91.7 KXT, the latest from Death Cab for Cutie, keeping it cute with Riptides, Mount Joy's Silver Lining, and Mariachi El Bronx, the first album from them in 12 years with Bandoleros. Funding for KXT comes from listeners like you and from the Sid Richardson Museum in Fort Worth's Sundance Square, open to the public daily, now on display. Russell's Retreat explores works made by the cowboy artist during his summers at Glacier National Park in Montana. 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To keep it even kill, I've got music coming from Jack Johnson. I'm Law Bell. Thanks for hanging out with me on this Wednesday. I'll see you again tomorrow. And as always, remember, sometimes it's better an oops than a what if. Here's Jack Johnson, You and Your Heart on 91.7 KXT.

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Radiohead's Paranoid Android on commercial-free KXT and sister trio Heim Relationships. Happy Wednesday, I'm Leslie James. KXT's monthly concert series at the Nasher Sculpture Center continues. I'll be hosting the Next Till Midnight at the Nasher on Friday, June 19th with NPR's Tiny Desk Contest winner, Cure for Paranoia. There will also be drag queen story time, drag performances, and DJ sets. The night wraps up with a screening of Tu Wong Fu, Thanks for Everything, Julie Newmar. Details can be found at kxt.org. Irish rock band Cardinals will make their debut in North Texas this fall. I'll give you the scoop after their new one, Barbed Wire, on KXT.

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Big Audio Dynamites, The Globe. You know who started that band? You got it, Mick Jones, after he got kicked out of The Clash. And Cardinals' new one, Barbed Wire. You can catch the Irish band making their debut in North Texas at Club Dada September 23rd. More new music now, this time from Waxahachie's Katie Crutchfield and her twin sister, Allison. Here's Snowcaps Coast on KXT.

of my way. And I really didn't have to stop. I just kept on going. And so castles made of sand slips into the sea.

0: The late, great Jimi Hendrix, Castles Made of Sand on 91.7 KXT, and the new one from Snowcaps Coast. Snowcaps is the project of Waxahachie's Katie Crutchfield and her twin sister, Allison. I've said it before, I will say it again. I love my twin sister, Lisa, but I could never be in a band with her. Heck, we tried living together in college, and that only lasted 1 year. Funding for KXT comes from you and from the Kessler Theater. Coming soon, indie rock band Little Image with Two Car Garage on Saturday, June 6th, and singer-songwriter Jess Ray with Ethan Nathaniel and Emma Elaine on June 25th. Tickets at thekessler.org. 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Coming up, a Chicago rock band who just announced a tour to celebrate the 30th anniversary of their 1995 double album. Happy Wednesday. This is KXT. Is it worth it? Happy
1: birthday to you. Kate LeBon has produced albums for artists like Wilco, St. Vincent, and Dry Cleaning, and for herself. 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

The latest from Danger Mousey and Black Thought featuring Rag and Bone Man up on KXT. Before that, off the double album, Melancholy and the Infinite Sadness, Smashing Pumpkins, Bullet with Butterfly Wings. In celebration of the 30th anniversary of the LP, the band will hit the road this fall. Only Texas date is in Austin in late October. And out of Dallas, Cantina, Hypnotic. If you're a North Texas artist, we would love to hear what you've been working on. Send in a song or two for consideration at kxt.org/submissions. Joe B. Riccio grew up in Nashville, inspired by the likes of Joni Mitchell and Sheryl Crow, but really leans into 90s alt-rock on this new one, Buzzkill on KXT.

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And funding comes from the Louisville Grand Theater, presenting Chad Pergracki on June 4th as part of the Louisville Talk Speaker Series, where you can join a conversation on environmental stewardship and the impact of community driven action. 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

97KXT, Beastie Boys, Groove Holmes. That's off the 90s instrumental album, The In Sound from Way Out, featuring jazz funk cuts from Check Your Head and Ill Communication. I've got to add it to my vinyl wish list. And Jungle kicking off the hour with their new one, Carry On. Thanks for hanging out. I'm Leslie James. It's time for the Homegrown Artist of the Week. Paul Shalda grew up in Staten Island, now lives in DFW, and is probably best known for his work with Charles Bradley, as well as Paul in the Tall Trees, Los Los, and the Shala Das. He has now stepped out on his own. Paul released his solo debut last year, and guess what? He is one of three finalists for the Jambaloo Songwriting Competition, and all will be revealed at the Longhorn Ballroom June 6th. Get more info on the event at kxt.org. Here's Can You See Yourself With Me on 91.7 KXT.

0: J.D. McPherson, Sunshine Getaway on Commercial Free KXT. Monsters of Folk, Say Please. Remember that super group? Featured Jim James of My Morning Jacket, Connor Oberst of Bright Eyes, Mike Mogus and M. Ward. And they only released one album. And the homegrown artist of the week, Paul Shalda. Can you see yourself with me? Join Jackson tomorrow night, just after 8, as he shares another gem from the Dallas singer-songwriter. Time for one of Benji's new faves, courtesy of Bartice Strange, Ain't Nobody Making Me High on KXT.
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Lola Young and her Grammy-winning Messy on 91.7 KXT, Joe Jackson's Pretty Girls. You can catch Joe playing a KXT show at the Majestic June 17th. And off Pulp's first album in 20-plus years, Spike Island. These Sacred Souls are also coming to town with a cumbia trio. I'll give you the details after their new one, Any Old Fool, on 91.7 KXT.

That is Sturgill Simpson's alter ego, Johnny Blue Skies, and the Dark Cloud Situation. It's new on KXT. The Beatles back in the USSR, and the Sacred Souls, Any Old Fool. The San Diego Soul Band will play a KXT show September 12th, and they're bringing fellow Southern California friends, cumbia trio La Lom, along to open the show at the Pavilion at Toyota Music Factory. 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I was late to the party. 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

Robert Gordon, Black Slacks on Commercial Free, KXT, and World Party Ship of Fools. Happy Wednesday, I'm Leslie James. I am so excited to finally see Gorillaz headline Dickies Arena October 16th. They have been on my bucket list for years. And my favorite British rapper, Little Sims, is also on the bill. Get more info on the gig and a bunch of other shows. There are a lot of arena shows this year. Just download the free KXT app. Gorillaz' latest here, featuring Argentine producer Bizarrap, American singer-songwriter Kara Jackson, and sitar player Anushka Shankar, Orange County on KXT.

Chuck Prophet's First Came the Thunder on 91.7 KXT. My favorite Aussie punk rockers, Amel and the Sniffers, You Should Not Be Doing That, and Gorilla's latest, Orange County. I gave this love for the first time during 3 on repeat. Join me every Monday afternoon at 3 for 3 Hot New Picks. Here's Alt-J singer and guitarist Joe Newman, and a taste of his solo project, J. Jerome 87. 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

0: The latest from Jeff Tweedy, Lou Reed was my babysitter on 91.7 KXT, Sly and the Family Stone, Everyday People, and J. Jerome 87's Track and Field. That is the new project from Alt-J singer and guitarist Joe Newman. His album, The Canyon, was previously released exclusively on his website. And great news, it will be available everywhere in late June. 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Coming up right around 5:50, we will head across the pond for the UK track of the day. Hang out for a great super duo. Yes, two artists from three legendary bands, Joy Division, New Order, and The Smiths. Happy Wednesday. 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

91.7 KXT, Kevin Morby featuring Amelia Meath from Sylvanesso on backing vocals, Javelin. Kevin will play a KXT show at Tannehill's Tavern and Music Hall June 19th. Pixies, Wave of Mutilation, and the latest from Alabama Shakes, American Dream. 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Today we celebrate a great super duo and their debut album, Electronic. Yes, two artists from three legendary bands, Bernard Sumner from Joy Division and New Order, and Johnny Marr from the Smiths. The two first met in the 80s. Bernard was pretty frustrated with his New Order bandmates because they didn't want to add synth programming to their music. So he started the side project Electronic, but didn't enjoy working on his own and eventually asked Johnny Marr to help. Their self-titled debut album is 35 today. Here's Getting Away With It on 91.7 KXT.

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1: The Head and the Heart, Down in the Valley on 91.7 KXT and of Monsters and Men, Ordinary Creature. Thanks for hanging out. I'm Leslie James. KXT's monthly concert series at the Nasher Sculpture Center continues. I'll be hosting the Next Till Midnight at the Nasher on Friday, June 19th with NPR's Tiny Desk Contest winner, Cure for Paranoia. There will also be drag queen story time, drag performances, and DJ sets. The night wraps up with a screening of Tu Wong Fu, Thanks for Everything, Julie Newmar. 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

Off last year's Everybody Scream, Florence and the Machine, Sympathy Magic on KXT. One of my faves from the 80s, Icicle Works, Birds Fly, Whisper to a Scream. And the Afghan Whigs, new one, House of I. Get a bunch of new music, my friend, every Monday night on What's New at 7 as Jackson shares an hour's worth of fresh new tunes. 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

0: Inhalers, Your House on Commercial Free, KXT, Bob Dylan, and off the Revivalist's new album coming out in late July, Heartstop. 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Coming up, a cool shoegazy synth pop project out of Dallas. Happy Wednesday. This is KXT. Is it worth it? Happy
1: birthday to Kate LeBon has produced albums for artists like Wilco, St. Vincent, and Dry Cleaning, and for herself. 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

Dallas's own Sean McGill and her shoegazy synth pop project, Secrecy's Cathedrals on KXT. I asked Sean back in January at the Homegrown concert if she was working on new music, and she is. Oh, I can't wait. I'm a big fan of Secrecy's. That reminds me, get your North Texas music fix weekdays at noon on Homegrown Bites featuring two in a row, and every Thursday night from 7 to 8 on the Homegrown Music Show. The Cure's Friday, I'm in Love, and the latest from Steven Sanchez, Sweet Love. 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

featuring Queens of the Stone Age singer Josh Homme on backing vocals, Arctic Monkeys, One for the Road on 91.7 KXT, Camps, Believe, and the new one from Jose Gonzalez, A Perfect Storm. 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You can follow them on Instagram at Vagabond Vintage Clothing for updates on weekly restocks and monthly warehouse events. I'm Leslie James. I'm out. Thank you for listening. Jackson's making his way into the studio. Hang out as he takes you under the covers at 9 and a little something from his record collection just after 10 on It Came From the Crate. I'm going to leave you with Kings of Leon's latest, To Space, on 91.7 KXT.